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Everybody in the place, put those hands in the air. Yeah, check it out one time. You know it's for real. Then transfer to you all in a set. Getting biz, come on.

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3: I've been married long time ago. Where did you come from? Where did you go? Where did you come from, Cotton Eye Joe?